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You can't touch this.

ko'zlaringda sehring bor. Yo'q onangga mehring bor. 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

Never thought that you was like this. I took the tag off a major priceless. I just spent a half a meal on a chandelier. Now you trying to cut me off like a light switch. Trying to stay in Ali. 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